Would you cry if you saw me crying? And would you save my soul tonight? Would you tremble if I touched your lips? Or would you laugh

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This is a heartbreak hotel. This is a

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Radio Zetra. 24 часа любими хитове. I'm going under in this time, I feel there's no one to save me. This all or nothing really got away, you're driving me crazy.

Радио Зетра 107.2 в Ловеч. Told you not to worry, but maybe that's a lie. Honey, what's your hurry?